PM Kisan to over 9 crore farmers from Hooghly in West Bengal. Senior Indian Director Vivek Agarwal, appointed as Vice President of Financial Action Task Force, FATF, New Delhi reiterates its commitment to combat terror financing. NTA to conduct nationwide mock drill today ahead of NEET UG re-examination scheduled for tomorrow. SEBI clears channel for easier transfer of shares to legalize and deceased investors. And in men's cricket, India to take on Afghanistan in third and final ODI of the series in Chennai this afternoon.

0: underscoring the nation's commitment to the empowerment of tribal communities. Later, the two leaders will participate in a grand public program at Raghunpur, marking the completion of 2 years of the Mohan Charan Modular Odisha government. Development projects worth more than 47,000 crore rupees will be inaugurated by the Prime Minister and foundation stones laid across key sectors including energy, transportation, health, education, irrigation and industrial infrastructure. President Murmu and Prime Minister Modi are also scheduled to address a massive public gathering. Prakash Das from Raghunpur, Akashvani News.
1: Prime Minister Modi has extended greetings to President Murmu on her birthday. Mr. Modi said that the President's journey marked by courage, simplicity, humility and an unwavering commitment to public service that continues to inspire people across the country. Later in the day, Prime Minister Modi will release over 880 crore rupees to the bank accounts of 9.44 lakh farmers nationwide under the PM Kisan scheme for Hooghly in West Bengal. This also includes over 900 crore rupees to the accounts of more than 45 lakh farmers of West Bengal. We have more details on the Prime Minister's visit from our correspondent.
2: Prime Minister Narendra Modi is arriving in West Bengal today on a 2 days visit for the first time since the BJP formed the government in the state. During his stay, he will attend the West Bengal Day celebrations in Tarakeshwar and Hooghly, lead the International Yoga Day program in Kolkata's Red Road, and dedicate 3 indigenously built warships, INS Dudagiri, INS Sanshodhak, and INS Agra, to the nation. He will also inaugurate and lay foundation stones for several key projects. These include railway initiatives worth nearly ₹590 crore. A new 300-bed railway hospital in Howrah and a rail overbridge in East Midnapur. He will also launch 49 rural road projects under the Pradhan Mantri Gram Swaraj Yojana, strengthening connectivity across more than 315 kilometers. In agriculture, Mr. Modi will formally introduce the Pradhan Mantri Fasal Bima Yojana in West Bengal, providing insurance coverage to nearly 50 lakh farmers. He will also unveil new initiatives under the Digital Agriculture Mission, including AgriStack and the Dhanadhan. The Prime Minister's program extends to fisheries and animal husbandry with projects such as modern fishing harbour at Fraser Ranch, a fish market in Birbhum, and Eastern India's first goat semen research laboratory in Nodia.
1: Shandeep Andashkutta, Akashvani News, Kolkata.
3: Prime Minister Modi has extended greetings to the people of West Bengal on the occasion of Paschim Bengal Divas. Mr. Modi said this day celebrates a state that has made immense contributions to the country's history through literature, music, art, spirituality, science, trade, commerce and social reform. Senior Indian bureaucrat Vivek Agrawal has been appointed as the next vice president of the Financial Action Task Force, FATF, for the 2026-27 term. He will succeed Giles Thompson of the United Kingdom. Mr. Agrawal, currently serving as Secretary in the Ministry of Culture, earlier headed the Indian delegation to the FATF and played a key role in India's engagement with the global anti-money laundering and counter-terror financing watchdog. The Ministry of External Affairs has termed Mr. Agrawal's selection a major win for India. In a social media post, the Ministry said, "The appointment reinforces India's commitment to combating terrorism financing and illicit financial networks." The National Testing Agency, NTA, will conduct a nationwide mock drill today ahead of the NEET UG re-examination 2026. It is part of the preparations to ensure smooth, secure and transparent conduct of the examination. More from our correspondent.
4: The National Testing Agency has said that it is fully prepared for the smooth, fair and transparent conduct of the National Eligibility Cum Entrance Test NEET UG 2026 re-examination, which is scheduled tomorrow. In a statement, NTA said that exam will be conducted across 551 cities in India and 14 cities abroad for over 22.79 lakh candidates. The agency noted that more than 2 lakh personnel, including observers, coordinators, police forces and administrators have been deployed. The NTA noted that multi-layer security framework has been put in place to ensure a fair and transparent examination. It includes CCTV surveillance, Aadhaar-based biometric verification and GPS-enabled vehicles with police escort for moment of examination materials. The re-examination will be conducted from 2 p.m. to 5:15 p.m. in pen and paper mode. Shiva Mishra, Akashvani News, Delhi.
3: The Securities and Exchange Board of India, SEBI, has approved a series of reforms aimed at improving market efficiency, easing compliance requirements and strengthening regulatory frameworks across the financial sector. At the 214th meeting held in Mumbai yesterday, the SEBI board simplified the transmission of securities for legal heirs and claimants that are in the

0: deceased investors. SEBI chairman Tohin Pampapandi shared the details after the crucial board meeting.
1: The key decisions relates to simplifying and standardizing the framework for easier transmission of securities to legal heirs and tenants of deceased investors. Now we are creating a new category of quick transmission processing for small value claims. Simplified documentation, which already exists, the limit has been increased from 5 lakh to 10 lakh for physical holdings per listed company and from 15 lakhs to 30 lakh for dematerialized holdings per beneficial owner.
0: This is Akash Kani giving you the news. For quick news updates around the clock, follow us on our X handle at AIR News Alerts. And for details of stories and more, log on to our website www.newsonair.gov.in and download News on AIR app. India has undergone a remarkable transformation driven by the principles of Sabka Saath, Sabka Vikas, Sabka Vishwas and Sabka Prayas under the visionary leadership of Prime Minister Narendra Modi in the last 12 years. Akash Vani News brings you a special feature, Bharat Saal Vishwas Ke Vikas Ke Jan Kalyan Ke. Today we focus on the government's transformative initiatives driving the vision of an empowered India. Report.
2: Over the last 12 years, the government has driven a structural transformation in India's high-tech landscape. Two of the most significant pillars of empowered India are the development of a semiconductor ecosystem and the explosive growth of space startups. The India Semiconductor Mission was launched in December 2020.

0: its chip design. By 2026, the government launched Semiconductor Mission 2.0 with a provision of 1,000 crore rupees, laying emphasis on industry-led research and training centers to drive technology development and create a future-ready skilled workforce. Speaking about the Semiconductor Mission 2.0, Electronics and IT Minister Ashwini Vaishnaw highlighted that while Mission 1.0 successfully established the foundational building blocks for this complex industry, Mission 2.0 will focus on deepening the ecosystem.
1: The first mission was to start the industry in the country. Extremely complex industry. We have now trained more than 75,000 engineers are trained in this. More than 300 universities are teaching the students to design chips. 2-nanometer chips are designed in India, the most advanced chips in the world, including NVIDIA chips, including Intel chips. They are designed in India now. We want to be recognized as India as a country which will become a major semiconductor designing and manufacturing country in the coming years.
0: The Indian Space Policy 2023 enables and permits the private entities to carry out end-to-end space activities, including undertaking launches, satellite realization and operations, data acquisitions, and dissemination and ground station. India's space economy is now valued at about $8.4 billion and is expected to grow 4 to 5 times over the next 8 to 10 years, potentially reaching $40 to $45 billion. Talking to Akashvani News, Anil Prakash, Director General of the Space Industry Association of India, said that the country is currently home to more than 400 space tech startups.
2: In the last 12 years, India's space sector has undergone significant changes. Under the leadership of Prime Minister Narendra Modi, the reform of the space sector, the establishment of a space base, and the increase in the private participation have started a new revolution. Today, more than 400 space tech startups operate in India, which are innovating in areas such as satellite, launch vehicle, Earth observation, and data service. India's first space tech unicorns, Skyroot Aerospace, is a proof of this change.
0: Through the breakthrough of the semiconductor mission and a thriving private space sector, India's journey toward a developed nation is being realized today as an empowered India. Aman Yadav, Akashvani News, Delhi.
3: The 12th International Yoga Day 2026 will be celebrated tomorrow globally. The theme for this year is Yoga for Healthy Aging, which emphasizes the importance of yoga for all ages. As part of the celebrations, the Ministry of Culture will organize special International Day of Yoga events at 100 iconic locations across the country, bringing together India's rich cultural heritage and yoga traditions. The main national celebration will be held at Kolkata's historic Red Road under the leadership of Prime Minister Narendra Modi, where he will lead the nation in the common yoga protocol. Moreover, President Draupadi Murmu will be the chief guest at the state-level program in Jabalpur, Madhya Pradesh tomorrow. Moving on to sports.

0: Saturday final ODI match of the series between India and Afghanistan will be played at the MHA Gangnam Stadium in Chennai this afternoon. The match is scheduled to begin at 1:30 p.m. The hosts have already secured the series with a 2-0 lead and will be aiming to complete a clean sweep of the 3-match series. And now for a look at today's newspapers, it's over to Subhadra.
1: Thank you, Naresh. U.S.-Iran meet put off over Lebanon clashes. Israel-Hezbollah agreed to a truce but region on edge is a top headline in the Times of India. Yogi vows strict action Ayodhya funds row. Bid to defend says SIT will reveal the truth within 15 days. SP Congress spreading falsehoods is a top headline in the Asian Age. The Supreme Court has declared that every citizen has a fundamental right to walk on a demarcated footpath, holding that this right is primary and takes precedence over the moment of motorized vehicles, as it delivered a far-reaching judgment that could reshape urban planning and road design across the country, reports in the Sun Times. Delhi High Court upholds government order blocking Telegram to secure NEET retest. Government empowered to issue emergency blocking directions and IT Act, writes the Indian Express. In its editorial title, Trump's Versailles and a Chance for Peace, the Tribune writes that there is delicious irony in the fact that President Trump signed the memorandum of understanding with Iran at Versailles on June 17. The terms of Trump's surrender at Versailles are a far cry from the conditions that he had unilaterally set for the Iranians. Like the original Treaty of Versailles in June 1919, this one will have a profound psychological impact, not just on the U.S., but also on Israel, on the Gulf states, and indeed on Iran itself. And finally, an app, The Big Yarn, has been launched that will soon enable police and agencies to carry out instant fingerprint-based verification of criminal records using scanners linked to a database of over 1.3 crore suspects and convicts, reports the Hindu. And with that, it's back to you, Naresh.
0: Thank you, Subhadra. But now before we end the bulletin, the headlines once again. President Draupadi Murmu and Prime Minister Narendra Modi to inaugurate and lay foundation stone of development projects worth over 47,000 crore rupees in Odisha's Mayur Ganj district today. Prime Minister Modi to release 25 installments of the PM Kisan to over 9 crore farmers from Hubli in Western Bengal. Senior Indian bureaucrat Vivek Agarwal appointed as Vice President of Financial Action Task Force FATF. He then reiterates his commitment to combat terror financing. NTA to conduct nationwide mock drill today ahead of NEET UGD examination scheduled for tomorrow. SEBI clears channel for easier transfer of shares to legalize of deceased investors. And in men's cricket, India to take on Afghanistan in third and final ODI series in Chennai this afternoon. And with that, we end the morning news. Have a nice day.

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1: This is Akashvani, the news read by Saira Mujtaba. Prime Minister Narendra Modi arrived at Paharpur in Odisha's Mayurbhanj district today. He was received by Odisha Governor Dr. Hari Babu Kambapati and Chief Minister Mohan Charan Manchi. Earlier, President Draupadi Murmu had reached her village Paharpur to celebrate her 68th birthday in the presence of the Prime Minister. The two leaders are scheduled to offer prayers at the sacred Santhali Jahera and Ho Jahera groves and visit the Skill Development Centre and Paharpur School, highlighting initiatives aimed at empowering tribal communities through education and skill development. Later in the day, the President and the Prime Minister will participate in a public program at Rai Rangpur, marking the completion of 2 years of the Odisha government. Developmental projects worth over 47,000 crore rupees will be inaugurated and foundation stones laid across sectors including energy, infrastructure, healthcare, education and irrigation. Both the President and the Prime Minister will also address a large public gathering on the occasion. Prime Minister Narendra Modi will commission 3 indigenously built Indian Navy platforms, INS Dhunagiri, INS Sanshodhak and INS Agrae in Kolkata tomorrow. Designed by the Navy's Warship Design Bureau and built by Garden Reach Shipbuilders and Engineers, the vessels are intended to strengthen combat operations, hydrographic surveying and anti-submarine warfare. INS Dhunagiri, a Project 17A stealth frigate, is armed with BrahMos missiles and medium-range air defense systems. INS Sanshodhak is a survey vessel designed for coastal and deep water hydrographic operations, while INS Agrae is an anti-submarine warfare craft equipped with torpedoes, rocket launchers and sonar systems for coastal defense. The Navy said the vessels have more than 75% indigenous content and involved over 200 micro, small and medium enterprises, highlighting the growth of India's domestic shipbuilding industry. President Draupadi Murmu, Vice President C.P. Radhakrishnan and Prime Minister Narendra Modi have extended greetings to the people of West Bengal on the occasion of Pashchim Bongo Diwas today. In a social media post, she said that the day marks a significant milestone in the state's history, reflecting the aspirations and resolve that ensured West Bengal remained an integral part of India. The Vice President said that on this day in 1947, a historic decision paved the way for the creation of West Bengal as an integral part of India. He said that West Bengal occupies a special place in the country's civilizational and national life. In a social media post, Mr. Modi said that this day celebrates a state that has made immense contributions to the country's history through literature, music, art, spirituality, science, trade, commerce and social reform. The National Testing Agency or NTA has said that it is fully prepared for the smooth, fair and transparent conduct of the National Eligibility Cum Entrance Test or NEET UG 2026 re-examination, which is scheduled for tomorrow. In a statement, NTA said that the exam will be conducted across 551 cities in India and 14 cities abroad for over 22.79 lakh candidates. The agency noted that more than 2 lakh personnel, including reservers, coordinators, police forces and administrators have been deployed. The NTA noted that multi-layered security framework has been put in place to ensure a fair and transparent examination. International Yoga Day 2026 or ITY 2026 will be celebrated globally tomorrow. This year marks the 12th International Day of Yoga with the theme Yoga for Healthy Aging, which emphasizes the importance of yoga for all ages. As part of the celebrations, the Ministry of Culture will organize special International Day of Yoga events at 100 iconic locations across the country. Former senior IIS officer Adipankar Mukhopadhyay passed away in Kolkata last night after a brief illness. He was 76. Mr. Mukhopadhyay served in various media units at the Ministry of INB and the News Services Division of All India Radio. He also served as AIR Special

correspondent in Singapore. He is survived by his wife and daughter. Brazil recorded the first win of the FIFA World Cup with a comfortable 3-0 victory over Haiti at the Philadelphia Stadium today. Brazil had come into the game under pressure after being held to a draw by Morocco in their opening Group C fixture. And that is the end of this news bulletin.

0: कि किसानों को आगे रखना, किसानों को लेकर इस विकास यात्रा को आगे रखना है।
1: Absolutely, Siddharth, to make the incomes of the farmers go double and triple. When the country develops, we have to take care of every person in the nook and corner of the country. The policy or the basis of the foundation of all the missions, which is Antyodaya. When we keep last man in mind, we always keep the fact in mind that yes, we have to grow the country, we have to make the country develop, but we have to keep each and every person in the policy, in its execution, we have to take everyone along. And today's event, Siddharth, will be graced by the esteemed presence of course, the Honorable Prime Minister, Sri Narendra Modi, and apart from him, the Governor of West Bengal, Sri Arun Reddy, the Chief Minister of West Bengal, winning a historic election, Sri Subhendu Adhikari, Sri Rajiv Ranjan Singh, the Union Minister of Panchayati Raj, Fisheries, Animal Husbandry and Dairying, Sri Ashwini Vaishnav, Union Minister of Railways, Information and Broadcasting and Electronic and Information Technology, Sri Shantanu Thakur, Union Minister of State for Ports, Shipping and Waterways, Sri Sukranta Majumdar, Union Minister of State of Education and Development of North East Region, Sri Samit Bhattacharya, Member of Parliament, among many other distinguished guests. And Siddharth, many schemes and many events have been organized across the state and the country in district and block levels and gram panchayat levels with the support of the KVKs and local agriculture officers celebrating the day of the release as PM Kisan Utsav Divas. Excitement across the people, farmers gathering at the event, continuous training of the next, they are all happy. They wish to see the Prime Minister and they wish to see the promises which the Prime Minister did come true.
0: बिल्कुल वैभव साहब ने कहा कि यहाँ पर जो जनमानस है, माननीय प्रधानमंत्री जी अब से कुछ ही देर में जनसभा को भी संबोधित करेंगे और यहाँ तारकेश्वर में गणमान्य अतिथियों के साथ विशाल जन समुदाय प्रधानमंत्री

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1: These ministers that the people are waiting for, and the people have actually voted for these ministers who will now be gracing the stage. It's actually a very exciting day for everyone. It's not just the financial benefit that is being transferred. It's not just the fact that the PM had made a vow, he had made a promise, and that promise is being coming alive. That promise is, proving to be correct. But the fact that, yes, we are on a mission mode. We as a country, as a people, we are going towards the fact that we have to make this country develop. We have to make a Viksit Bharat till 2047. That's exactly the aim of the Honorable Prime Minister. More than 1 crore farmers are expected to connect to the main event via video conferencing at the Krishi Vigyan Kendra as the KVK's ICAR institutes and universities, farmer producer organizations, agriculture mandis, PM Kisan Samriddhi Kendras, Prime Minister, primary agricultural cooperative society and state district gram panchayat level, village level functions. With the release of the 23rd installment, the total disbursement under the scheme will exceed 4.4 lakh crore since its inception on the 24th of February 2019. Siddharth, we have to agree to the fact that yes, everything that might be happening around the globe, this promise never loses its importance.
0: So, now, after a few moments, the program is starting.

0: This is Akashvani, the news read by Shagun Chopra. Prime Minister Narendra Modi today lauded Odisha's progress as the state completed 2 years under Chief Minister Mohan Charan Maji, saying it is moving rapidly on the path of development and contributing significantly to the growth of eastern India. Addressing a public gathering at Rai Rangpur in Mayurbhanj district, the Prime Minister extended birthday greetings to President Draupadi Murmu and said it was a privilege to visit her native village, Paharpur. He announced that Paharpur would be developed as a Suryagram or solar village with renewable energy-based infrastructure and modern public services. The Prime Minister inaugurated and laid the foundation stones for development projects worth around 47,000 crore rupees across multiple sectors. He said the center's Purvodaya vision aims to drive India's growth through the rapid development of eastern India.
1: साथियों, हमारी सरकार उड़ीसा के संसाधनों को उड़ीसा की संभावनाओं में बदल रही है. उड़ीसा में बड़ा निवेश आए, यहाँ नए उद्योग लगे, इसके लिए उत्कर्ष उड़ीसा जैसे अभियान चलाए जा रहे हैं. इसके तहत अब तक करीब 20 लाख करोड़ रुपए के निवेश प्रस्ताव मिल चुके हैं. 3.5 लाख करोड़ रुपए से ज्यादा की अनेक मेगा परियोजनाओं पर भी काम चल रहा है.
0: Union Home Minister Amit Shah today reiterated the government's commitment to national security and effective border management, stating that efforts to curb illegal infiltration would continue with determination. Mr. Shah said that under the leadership of Prime Minister Narendra Modi, India has witnessed significant progress over the past 12 years in the fields of development, cultural rejuvenation, national security and global recognition. He said these years would be remembered as a period of transformative growth in the country's history. Addressing a public gathering after inaugurating the Sri Ambabai Temple Development Project in Kolhapur worth over 1,445 crore rupees, Mr. Shah said that the development project will transform the temple precinct into a modern pilgrimage destination while preserving its historical, cultural and spiritual heritage. The National Testing Agency, NTA, is conducting a nationwide mock drill as part of preparations for the NEET UG 2026 re-examination, which will be held tomorrow. The exercise, which began at 9 a.m., will continue through the day. More than 2.5 lakh security personnel are participating in the drill, being carried out across examination centers nationwide. In Delhi, a mock drill was conducted at examination centers in the Delhi-Kent area and Ashok Vihar Phase 2. The NTA said that the exam will be conducted across 551 cities in India and 14 cities abroad for over 22.7 lakh non-candidates. The government has banned the manufacture, sale and distribution of 16 fixed-dose combination drugs for human use with immediate effect. The move follows a Supreme Court-directed review by an expert committee set up by the Drugs Technical Advisory Board, which found the drug combinations lacked therapeutic justification and could pose health risks. The banned products include certain dermatological pain relief and antibiotic-based medicines. An Israeli airstrike struck the Jabal al-Rahi area near the southern Lebanese town of Sfax shortly after a Lebanon-Israel ceasefire took effect. The airstrike came hours after Hezbollah lawmaker Ibrahim al-Musawi said the group would continue to abide by the ceasefire as long as Israel honored its terms. International Yoga Day 2026 will be celebrated globally tomorrow. This year marks the 12th International Day of Yoga with the theme Yoga for Healthy Aging, which emphasizes the importance of yoga for all ages. The Indian Meteorological Department, IMD, has issued a red color warning for extremely heavy rainfall at isolated places over sub-Himalayan West Bengal and Sikkim till tomorrow. IMD has also predicted heavy rainfall conditions over Kerala, Mahi, Tamil Nadu, Puducherry, Karaikal and northeastern parts of the country during the day. Brazil recorded their first win of the FIFA World Cup with a comfortable 3-0 victory over Haiti at the Philadelphia Stadium today. Matheus Cunha starred for the 5-time world champions, scoring twice in the first half. Vinicius added a third goal before the break to give Brazil a commanding lead. The score remained unchanged in the second half as Brazil controlled the match and secured all 3 points. And that is the end of this news bulletin.
2: जी हाँ, श्रोताओं, हम लोग आपको दोबारा से तारकेश के लिए चलते हैं और समय आपसे कुछ ही देर बाद जब प्रधानमंत्री जी यहाँ पर पहुंचने वाले हैं, सभी को बेसब्री से इंतजार है इस कार्यक्रम के शुरू होने का। और 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
3: 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We have fought a long battle against the British Raj, against the colonial rule, and now it's time that we take things into our own hands and we make not just Bengal but the country great. On today's occasion, brethren, we remember all those great years during the critical years of 1946 to 1947. Dr. Shyama Prasad Mukherjee exerted a powerful voice for safeguarding the interests of Bengal and its people. Strong public opinion emerged, demanding that the western part of Bengal remain within India. Tarkeshwar stands as a silent witness to that momentous chapter of history. On June 20th, 1947, this historic decision, as told by Siddharth, was taken, determining the future of Bengal, which later laid the foundation stone for the formation of West Bengal. This is a glorious history. This is a pride of heritage. This is a commitment to progress.
2: बिल्कुल अभाव, जैसा कि तुमने प्राइड की बात करी तो इस वर्ष के पश्चिम बंगाल दिवस का विषय है पश्चिम बंगाल, विरासत, सद्भाव और विकास।

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1: Absolutely, Siddharth, the word that you've used, and you had used this word earlier as well, which is sashakt banana, that is to make the farmer brothers and sisters empowered. How do you make them empowered exactly? That is the question, and that was probably the question in the mind of the Honorable Prime Minister when he had introduced the Digital India Mission. Because imagine a farmer sitting in one corner of a village somewhere, completely disconnected what is going on in the world, but he knows and he trusts the government, and then he realizes that now is a scheme wherein he will be getting a direct transfer. What happens? You go and you get a mobile phone. If you do not have a mobile phone, or if you do have a mobile phone, you learn how to get those applications. That is a new chapter, a new phase in the lives of those farmers. You do not have to depend on anyone else. Now you are self-empowered, you are self-reliant. Aap aatmanirbhar hain ki aap swayam wo faisla le paaye, aap swayam us device se. Using that mobile phone, you can do whatever you wish to. You can get that direct transfer, you can check your bank account, you can be a part of the Digital India Mission, you can be a part of the banking system, of the financial system, you can get all those benefits together. And how exactly does that help you? It helps you to be a farmer of the 21st century. It helps you to biodiversify. It helps you to not just get stuck in the rut like the farmers of the yesteryear governments who were just stuck because they did not have the credit support, they did

0: पर्यटन दिवस के अवसर पर प्रधानमंत्री कल कोलकाता के ऐतिहासिक रेड रोड पर राष्ट्रीय समारोह का नेतृत्व करेंगे। नीट यूजी 2026 पुनर्परीक्षा कल, परीक्षा केंद्रों पर कड़े सुरक्षा प्रबंध और चेन्नई में तीसरे एक दिवसीय क्रिकेट मैच में भारत ने अफगानिस्तान को हराकर श्रृंखला 3-0 से जीती। इसके साथ ही समाचार संध्या का ये अंक समाप्त हुआ। नमस्कार।
1: 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President Joe Biden says India has consistently emerged as voice of peace, dialogue and cooperation, as it believes issues can only be resolved through mutual discussion and not war. Prime Minister Narendra Modi says tribal communities are emerging as active participants in India's development journey, launches development projects worth more than 47,000 crore rupees in Odisha. Prime Minister releases 23rd installment of PM Kisan Samman Nidhi scheme of over 18,000 crore rupees. Prime Minister to lead International Day of Yoga 2026 celebrations at Kolkata's historic Red Road tomorrow. The NIT UJ 2026 re-examination to take place tomorrow under strict vigil. Iran closes Strait of Hormuz over ceasefire violation. And in cricket, India clean sweep three-match series against Afghanistan 3-0, defeating the visitors by 9 wickets in third ODI at Chennai. President Jagdeep Murmu today lauded Prime Minister Narendra Modi's leadership, stating that he has significantly enhanced India's prestige and influence on the global stage through his visionary governance and constructive engagement with world leaders. Addressing a large public gathering at Rai Rangpur in Odisha's Mayurbhanj district, organized to mark the completion of 2 years of the Mohan Kumar Maji government, in the presence of Mr. Modi, the President said India has consistently emerged as a voice of peace, dialogue and cooperation under Prime Minister Modi's stewardship. Since assuming the office, Prime Minister Narendra Modi has taken several steps in the national interest. This month, he set the record for the longest continuous tenure as an elected Prime Minister. On behalf of all citizens, I congratulate him on this historic achievement. I wish that he may continue to benefit the people of the country with his vision and lead the nation in realizing the resolve to transform India into Viksit Bharat by 2047. Addressing the public gathering, Prime Minister Narendra Modi lauded Odisha's progress as the state completed 2 years under Chief Minister Mohan Kumar Maji, saying it is moving rapidly on the path of development and contributing significantly to the growth of Eastern India. He said the center's Purvodaya vision aims to drive India's growth through the rapid development of Eastern India.

she was the only one who responded sectors. Speaking on the occasion, Prime Minister Modi said the BJP government has started working at a super fast pace for Bengal's development.

0: 2026, the government launched Semiconductor Mission 2.0 with a provision of 1,000 crore rupees. Speaking about the Semiconductor Mission 2.0, Electronics and IT Minister Ashwini Vaishnav highlighted that while Mission 1.0 successfully established the foundational building blocks for this complex industry, Mission 2.0 will focus on deepening the ecosystem.
1: The first mission was to start the industry in a country. It's an extremely complex industry. We have now talent, more than 75,000 engineers are trained in this. More than 300 universities are teaching the students to design

0: country which will become a major semiconductor designing and manufacturing country in the coming years.
1: The Indian Space Policy 2023 enables and permits the private entities to carry out end-to-end space activities, including undertaking launches, satellite realization and operations, data acquisitions and dissemination, and ground station. Talking to Akashvani News, Anil Prakash, Director General of the Space Industry Association of India, said that the country is currently home to more than 400 space tech startups.
2: It's the

0: इस परिवर्तन का प्रभाव है। थ्रू द ब्रेक थ्रू ऑफ द सेमी कंडक्टर मिशन इन अ थ्राइविंग प्राइवेट स्पेस सेक्टर इन द जर्नी टूवर्ड अ डेवलप्ड नेशन इज बीइंग रियलाइज्ड टुडे एज एन एम्पावर्ड इंडिया। अमन यादव, आकाशवाणी न्यूज, दिल्ली।
1: Five devotees lost their lives and 40 to 50 others were injured after a portion of a temple structure collapsed in Nimbat Taluka of Maharashtra's Parbhani district today. The incident occurred when a large number of devotees had gathered at the temple for darshan. Rescue teams rushed to the spot and launched relief operations immediately. Around 20 to 25 people were rescued from the debris, while nearly 15 injured devotees are undergoing treatment at a nearby hospital. Prime Minister Narendra Modi and Maharashtra Chief Minister Devendra Fadnavis have expressed their condolences to the families of the pilgrims who lost their lives in the accident. This is Akashwani giving you the news. For quick news updates around the clock, follow us on our X handle at AIR News Alerts, and for details of stories and more, log on to our website www.newsonair.gov.in and download News on AIR app. Welcome back here with us on the news at 9. International Yoga Day 2026, IDY 2026, will be celebrated tomorrow to mark the 12th International Day of Yoga with the theme Yoga for Healthy Aging, which highlights the importance of adopting yoga as a lifelong practice for healthy, active and dignified aging. The main event of IDY 2026 will be held at the historic Red Road in Kolkata in West Bengal, where Prime Minister Narendra Modi will lead the nation in the practice of the common yoga protocol. More from our correspondent.

joint military command announced today that the Strait of Hormuz has been closed once again, citing continued Israeli military operations in Lebanon and what it described as U.S. bad faith and a failure to uphold commitments aimed at ending the conflict. In a statement broadcast on state television, the command warned that further measures have been prepared if what it called aggression continues. In cricket, India completed a clean sweep of the three-match one-day international series with a comprehensive 9-wicket win over Afghanistan in the final match of the Chidambaram Stadium in Chennai today, as yashasvi Jaiswal smashed an unbeaten century, chasing a modest 219-run target. India raced to victory in just 28.4 overs, losing 1 wicket. Jaiswal slammed an unbeaten 110 off 86 balls, while Rohit scored 79 off 69 deliveries. In the FIFA World Cup, the Netherlands will take on Sweden today at 10:30 p.m. IST. The match will be played at NRG Stadium in Houston, United States. The two sides have met 20 times in the past. The most recent encounter was during the 2018 FIFA World Cup qualifiers in 2017. And now, before we end the bulletin, the headlines once again. President Jokowi Murmu says India has consistently emerged as a voice of peace, dialogue and cooperation, as the grave issues can only be resolved through mutual discussion and not war. Prime Minister Narendra Modi asserts tribal communities are emerging as active participants in India's development journey, launches development projects worth more than 47

Cheetos and Panama Bees in Odisha. Formerly civil licensed to identify the installment of PMT funds amount at the scale of over 18,000 crore rupees. The most delayed International Day of Yoga 2026 celebrations of Kolkata's historic Red Road tomorrow. NIIT UG 2026 re-examination to take place tomorrow under strict vigil. That is all in the news at 9. Good night.

Shri. The Vilambit composition is in Ektal with the lyrics Kon Gat Bhai. The Drut composition is also set to Ektal with the lyrics Beg Beg Beg Beg Aao.

Prime Minister Narendra Modi today said that tribal communities are emerging as active participants in India's development journey, empowered by a range of welfare and outreach initiatives of the centre. Addressing the public gathering at Raivanpur in Odisha's Mayurbhanj district, the Prime Minister lauded Odisha's progress as the state completed 2 years under Chief Minister Mohan Chandra Manjhi. He said the centre's pro-rata mission aims to drive India's growth through the rapid development of eastern India.